let's get the party started. See you at the bar, you was hardly talking. That's when I knew that your heart was scarring. Friends to lovers need a part to star in. Like, wait, babe, let me

let's get the party started. See you at the bar, you was hardly talking. That's when I knew that your heart was scarring. Friends to lovers need a part to star in, like, wait, babe, let me

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1: How you doing? Yeah, it's Scott Clark with you back on here direct from London for the official UK Airplay chart. Over the next 2 hours, I'm counting down the most played songs on UK radio. We are on air. On

back re-entering the chart, and I've got four brand new entries to come, including James Blunt's brand new tune on the countdown. And trending today is new music from the incredible Biba Doobie. And before we get into this week's Fresh 30, let's check out last week's top three. At number three, it was Samba and Homewrecker. Also at number two, Samba with My

0: And she is looking for 3 weeks at number one today with that tune. Is she going to do it? You'll find out here in the next few hours. And let's do this then. Let's kick off the show with Mr. Alex Warren, whose mega hit Ordinary returns today. And his new album, well, it just came out literally the last few days. It is just dropped, called Wild Child. And he's kicked off his Australia and New Zealand arena run with shows in Christchurch, followed by Auckland and Sydney earlier on this week. He was also joined by folk pop singer Alicia Gray supporting him. The shows have gone down amazing by the looks on the socials. And this is back on the UK chart today. Who knew it? It's going to happen. Ordinary, here it is today at number 30 on the UK chart.
1: They say the holy water's watered down, and this town's lost its faith.

and Calvin Harris. He's still here on the countdown this week, and he's had a very busy August. This weekend, he's headed to Belfast to headline Vital, plan his biggest show there yet. And then this weekend, Creamfields, where he's going to be headlining as the festival celebrates 20 years at its Dewsbury home. And he's also going to be squeezing his Ibiza residency. He's going to be playing Ushuaia. All in between it all, he's busy. I'm really not sure.

song. It's Miles Smith, who is back today. I said there's going to be loads of re-entries, and he's announced that he's given away free tickets to the remaining dates of his North American tour because he remembers what it's like wanting to see a show but not being able to afford it. He says that he wants live music to be accessible to literally everyone. So there you go. Free gigs happening for our fans in North America, and Stay is a re-entry today on the UK chart.

Smith and Stay, you're on the UK's official Airplay chart right now. And our first of four new entries today, and it's a former trending track here on the UK chart. It's from the amazing Ariana Grande, and she surprised London fans last Sunday by bringing out Cynthia Erivo on stage during her Eternal Sunshine show. The pair performed For Good together, followed by a Get Happy and Happy Days Are Here Again mashup. It was basically a mini Wicked reunion in front of around 20,000 fans. So let's get this on. A former trending song here from Ariana, Petal, is a new entry today at number 27. New.

Ariana Grande, our first new entry today with Petal on the UK chart. And Bebe Rexha, she is back today on the countdown just when we thought that this song had gone. And she's also been back here in the UK. She played a special show here in London at Coco last week, and she's currently enjoying a proper dance pop comeback. Her new single, Sad Girls, sees a reunite with David Guetta. That's their sixth collaboration together, which is amazing. And we may hear that soon here on the official UK Airplay chart. For now, though, New Religion is at number 26 on the UK chart, a re-entry today.

is New Religion, and this is the UK chart, and another new entry coming in today, and it's another new song from Madonna, and this one is really gaining momentum at the moment, and she leads this year's MTV VMA nominations with 11 nods, putting her ahead of Taylor Swift, who's got 9. She's up for Artist of the Year and Video of the Year for Confessions 2, the film, and the ceremony is going to be taking place next month on 27th of September. Can't wait to watch it. And here on the UK chart, this is Love Sensation, brand new today at number 25.

And you know what? Here's a first for a while on the UK chart. Back to back, new entries. And the country music takeover continues, it seems, with Ella Langley. She's leading the way this year. And here's her big new team up with Joe Wetsor. It's their second collaboration after That's Why We Fight. And this time they're singing about being damaged by past relationships. Basically, two people who know that they're troubled but can't stay away from each other. And this song has had a huge start in America, becoming the most added track at country radio. And today it's new here at number 24. It's Jaded on the official UK Airplay chart.

Brand new entry at number 24 today on the UK chart. Joe Wetzel and Ella Langley with Jaded. I am loving that song. And Teddy Swims coming in now. He rises a spot today after his huge return with this song last week on the countdown. And he's getting ready for his biggest tour yet. The Ugly Tour is kicking off in America next month before eventually making its way to the UK next April. Dates include Birmingham, Glasgow, Manchester and right here in London. And this isn't just a normal tour. It's Teddy's biggest ever UK and European headline run to date. Cannot wait to see him live. Here's The Door now on the official UK Airplay chart at number 23.

0: Estate Building lit up green with TS this week, sending Swifties into full detective mode, as we know and love them here on the UK chart, and fans are speculating that it could be a clue for a new Taylor project or even Taylor Swift, Taylor's version, but nothing has been confirmed yet by Taylor, so this is literally just a fan theory rather than an announcement. And let's go on Opalite, dropping 7 today on the UK chart. It's here at number 22.
1: I had a

Taylor Swift and Opal Eye playing there at number 22. And another drop today for Lulu after this song was our highest new entry last week on the countdown. And you know what I love about Lulu? She's proven that 77 is definitely not the age to slow down, right? The Scottish music legend has just released a brand new single called Twilight, and she's also been back on stage this summer receiving rave reviews for her voice at Henley Festival. And she's got an pretty incredible few months ahead as well. She's headlining Radio 2 in the Park in Stirling next month. And let's get this on. I'm In Love Again at number 21 on the official UK Airplay chart today.

And the latest from the script coming in now on the countdown. And we have been loving this tune. And Danny from the band, the singer, recently explained that the new album is about the full range of emotions that make us humans. Love, loss, mistakes, and resilience. He also revealed that he was back writing this whole album within a week of finishing their previous tour. They never stop. And this is their latest, doing really well on UK airplay at the moment. The crowd was singing Wonderwall. It's here at number 18 today on the UK chart.

on the UK chart. And this next tune on the countdown is another one of them that's been up and down for weeks. It's Harry Styles, and he's turned New York into Harry's house again. He's kicked off a massive run, a 30-night residency at Madison Square Garden. And here's the brilliant bit. It runs right through to Halloween. So Harry will actually be performing in New York on Halloween night. How

surpassed 1 billion streams online. And last weekend, she played London's All Points Eats Festival as well. Alongside Lord, that festival looked incredible. Let's get this on her latest Great Expectation. Up

And then Pear, they are looking for a third consecutive week at number one today, and you'll find out right here in the next 60 minutes. And let's do this, starting off the second hour with the latest one from Olivia Rodrigo, Back on the Rise today, and our good news story of the week here. She reportedly paid $5,000 towards an Alabama student's final semester of college after seeing a story online about struggling financially. The student, Jamie, her name, says that the money helped her graduate, and Olivia did it privately, apparently, back in 2025, and Jamie only revealed it publicly this week. How great is Olivia? Here she is, Stupid Song is at number 13.

on the UK chart with a brilliant Stupid song. You're with Scott and Ariana Grande. She's rising back up today with this, and she's described the Eternal Sunshine Tour as a beautiful corrective experience, saying that she feels so much more emotionally connected to the audience this time round. It's her first major tour since 2019, and it actually wraps up in the coming weeks here in London, where she'll then be stepping back from public life for a while. We're going to miss her, but good job we've still got the tunes, right? Here's her latest, Hey That I Made You Love Me, number 12, up 5.

Ike Summer. Let's see if he can make it into the top 10 next week with that. And let's kick off the top 10 now with Zara Larsson, who's back up today. And she's gone, well, full fairy this week, to say the least. She's teamed up with the legendary Wings Club.

Larson kicking off the top 10 today on the UK's official Airplay chart, there with Midnight Sun. And Stella Lefty coming in now and dropping today for the first time in weeks. And she's having a pretty incredible week, though. Her debut album came out last Friday. It's called Long Way Home. And this, her breakout song, Boston, has just climbed into the US top 5. She's also picked up a nomination at this year's MTV VMA. She is a busy girl indeed. And here's Boston on the UK.

year. And speaking on the Today Show last week, Ray said that she won't release her third album until she falls properly in love. She said that she's fed up writing songs about heartbreak and being single and wants her next record to come from a completely different place. Well, good job. This song's doing great for her, especially over the last 7 days. It reached more than 30 million listeners over the last 7 days. It's Where Is My Husband, number 7 on the UK chart.

UK chart, and we have got loads of movement, it seems, this week. Coming in now, number four, Somba's first of two, and this falling two spots today out of the number one race, just when we thought this song might get the gold. But you know what? He's having a pretty huge summer. The singer has been teasing new music this week, with fans expecting news around his track potential, while he's also making the massive jump from intimate venues to arenas. This guy is doing amazing. My Body Isn't Ready. It's here at number four today on the UK.

We hold proceedings to do this. Yeah, I get to play you a song that is trending on UK radio over the last 7 days, and this week is brand new music from the incredible Bieber Doobie. We've not heard from her in ages, and this is the first taste from her new album, Pylon, which is coming out next month. And in a real retro move, she's actually previewed the song by sending it directly to her fans on iPod Shuffles. I love that. And this song doing really well on the trending charts. Over 14 million people have heard it over the last 7 days, and it's waiting in the wings to chart right here. Let's get it on trending on the UK chart. It's Bieber Doobie and Sun Has Set.

trending song today on the UK chart, Beaver Deevee and Sun Has Set. Love the guitars on that. Will it be charting next week? Make sure you're here to find out. Right, let's do this then. Who's got the biggest song on UK radio this week? Well, it's another battle. It's back on between Shakira and Taylor Swift. And what I can tell you is your number two this week, it's Taylor. Just when we thought that she was out of the race last week at number five, she's climbing today. She's actually picked up 9 nominations this week at the MTV VMAs, including Video of the Year for The Fate of Ophelia and Artist of the Year. Madonna, she leads with 11. Taylor currently has 30 VMA wins, tied with Beyonce. So one win this year would make her the most awarded artist ever in VMA history. We'll keep our eyes on that one. And here it is at number two today on the UK chart, up 3 spots. It's I Knew It, I Knew You.

Taylor Swift back on the rise today there at number two with I Knew It, I Knew You after it spent 8 weeks at number one. And before I play you this week's biggest song on UK radio, let's check out this week's top 10. At number 10, on the rise, two, Sarah.

0: He's also a non-mover at number three with Homewrecker.
1: Three.
0: And we just had it in full at number two, back rising today, Taylor Swift, with I Knew It, I Knew You.

0: Which means I've done it. I've counted down 29 songs to get to this point today. The most played song on UK radio over the last 7 days. And Shakira has smashed it. She's spending another week at the top of the official UK airplay chart. And she's showing once again that she's about much more than just the music. After a devastating earthquake hit Colombia earlier this month, she's travelled to the worst affected region. And she's pledged, this is amazing by the way, $1.2 million to help rebuild schools. We love her. And a record audience and supported by 188 UK radio stations and heard by over 48 million people this week. Die Die with Burna Boy spends a third consecutive week as the UK's official airplay number one.
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paranoia, you're getting worse than mine's out of hand. Mine got me staying in the eye of the fire. Sometimes I don't know if I'ma drown or fly. Heart so big, I be down to die. For all the ones I love, too bad they don't think I really love them. They don't understand that it's just so many of them. Hustles got so many of them, everybody pulling at me. Can't leave the house without everybody looking at me. Had a dream last night that my wife was at my weight with my son. 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